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0: To make a difference in your community, join the Interfaith Network in South Yorkshire and help raise awareness about early onset type 2 diabetes in young people aged 18 to 39. 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
2: 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And we are, well, you are listening to the Rise and Shine Show. I was going to say we are listening. 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It is Rise and Shine Show here on Inspire FM, playing lots of your beautiful nasheeds. Please do let me know if you want to listen to a particular nasheed, inshallah ta'ala. And nasheeds is something that we are well known for. But of course, as well as nasheeds, in the Rise and Shine Show, we have riddles, we have jokes, we have traffic updates, weather updates, news, and much, much more, inshallah. This is, of course, the Rise and Shine Show. Please continue listening. Let's go to a beautiful nasheed.
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4: Does Allah still hear me?
5: One of my favorite verses in the Quran is a verse in which Allah subhanahu wa ta'ala says, وَإِذَا سَأَلَكَ عِبَادِي عَنِّي فَإِنِّي قَرِيبٌ. Allah addresses the Prophet Muhammad sallallahu alayhi wa sallam, and he says that when, not if, but when my servants ask you about me, and then Allah answers himself directly, I am right here. I am indeed near. I've always been, am, and will always be near, accessible to all of you. And then Allah says, أُجِيبُ دَعْوَةَ الدَّاعِ إِذَا دَعَانِي. I always answer the call of the one who calls whenever he calls me. And if you can see that here, you can hear it in the Arabic, أُجِيبُ الدَّعْوَى الدَّاعِي إِذَا دَعَانِي. I always answer the call of the one who calls whenever he calls me. That repetition, Allah subhanahu wa ta'ala is saying, I'm always listening. I'm always right here. I'm always answering your prayers. But you're the one who doesn't call. And so we might feel sometimes that, is Allah hearing my prayers? Is Allah answering my du'as? But understand that Allah is always listening. Allah is always answering. The problem is on our part. We need to take more advantage of this opportunity. We need to be calling out to Allah more. And we also need to have that conviction and belief that Allah is listening and Allah is answering my prayers. And the more we engage in it, the more confidence that we'll gain in it. May Allah subhanahu wa ta'ala give us the ability, the guidance, the tawfiq to keep on turning back to Him, to keep on talking and asking and praying to Allah. And may Allah subhanahu wa ta'ala give us the confidence within our faith.

0: And once again, that was an absolutely beautiful reminder there, alhamdulillah. Beautiful reminders is what we do here on Inspire FM, and it's part and parcel of the Rise and Shine show. Yes, indeed, part and parcel of the Rise and Shine show is a beautiful reminders, alhamdulillah. I hope you have found this reminder beneficial, educational, motivational, and of course, it's inspiring, in fact, alhamdulillah, to inspire change in your lives, inshallah ta'ala. So please, please do share the reminders, of course, that we play here. Share the knowledge, and of course, knowledge is something that we seek from cradle to the grave. So continue seeking the knowledge, inshallah ta'ala, and continue sharing these absolutely beautiful reminders.
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Assalamu alaikum listeners, and pray you are well. Pray you're enjoying the show, inshallah ta'ala. And of course, as per usual, we have to go to a break now, inshallah ta'ala. So please do let me know, of course, how the show is going, how you guys are getting on as well, inshallah ta'ala. And I hope you will continue to listen after the break. Please do not go anywhere. We're going to go to a quick break now, inshallah.

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2: Assalamu alaikum, listeners. You're listening to the Rise and Shine show. Yes, indeed, it is the Rise and Shine show. And of course, here for you guys with Nasheed's riddles, traffic updates, and everything else, of course, that we bring you. And lots of information, alhamdulillah. Please do continue listening to Rise and Shine show, of course. Lots of nasheeds is what we're currently playing. And let's go for another one.
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4: How do I manage when I do not feel connected to Allah and the Quran?
5: Allah subhanahu wa ta'ala tells us in the Quran multiple times, أَفَلَا يَتَدَبَّرُونَ الْقُرْآنَ. Do they not ponder the meaning of the Quran? Do they not reflect upon the meaning of the Quran? We feel a lack of connection to the Quran. And because of that, we feel a lack of connection to Allah. However, we need to understand that the ball is in our court. That's on us. And what we need to do is we need to start making progress in terms of our understanding of the Quran. This is exactly why we constantly recommend to people, read the translation of the Quran. The Quran is so powerful. It's so life-changing. It's so illuminating. It's so encouraging. It gives us so much perspective that it's impossible for us to not feel connected to the Quran and for us to thereby not feel connected to Allah subhanahu wa ta'ala. But the problem is on our part. Now, for someone who might be thinking that, well, easier said than done, brother, because the Quran it's a lot to try to understand and study. But Allah has promised us, وَلَقَدْ يَسَّنَا الْقُرْآنَ لِلذِّكْرِ فَهَلْ مِنْ مُدَّكِرِ, that indeed we have made the Quran easy to reflect upon and to understand. So is there anyone that will take up that challenge? That you will be shocked and amazed that once you pick up the translation of the Quran, how effective that will be and how powerfully you'll feel connected to the Quran. It'll be life-changing. And the more you start to connect with it, the less you'll want to put it down. And that's why when we hear about examples, maybe even you've seen an example in your life of somebody who's constantly engaged with the Quran. You know, everyone's journey started somewhere. The journey of 1,000 miles begins with one step. They picked up the Quran, they opened the translation of the Quran, and what they read there changed their lives for the better. And they could not put it back down. So I encourage myself and everybody, start making some progress, start taking some steps to engage with the meaning of the Quran. And it is inevitable that you will feel a powerful connection to the Book of Allah, and that will transform your relationship with Allah. May Allah subhanahu wa ta'ala grant us all the understanding of His Book.

0: And once again, that was an absolutely beautiful reminder there, alhamdulillah. Beautiful reminders is what we do here on Inspire FM, and it's part and parcel of the Rise and Shine show. Yes, indeed, part and parcel of the Rise and Shine show is a beautiful reminders. Alhamdulillah, I hope you have found this reminder beneficial, educational, motivational, and of course, it's inspiring. In fact, alhamdulillah, to inspire change in your lives, inshallah ta'ala. So please, please do share the reminders, of course, that we play here. Share the knowledge. And of course, knowledge is something that we seek from cradle to the grave. So continue seeking the knowledge, inshallah ta'ala, and continue sharing these absolutely beautiful reminders.
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0: O Allah, I seek protection in You from the male and the female unclean spirits.
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0: Catch a creative vibe on the Urban Cube with Sister Shamiza.
1: Good morning and assalamu alaikum. It's 10:30, 21st of July, and I'm Shamiza taking you all the way up to 11 o'clock on the second half of the Urban Cube. It's an absolute pleasure to be in your company, folks. As always, thank you for having me and joining me this morning on Inspire FM 105.1 FM. We are going live and direct to the lovely people, Luton surrounding areas, Peterborough Salaam Radio, Sheffield's Link FM. In the studio with me today, I am joined by the absolutely amazing Dr. Helen Connolly. She's an associate professor on children, youth and forced migration, and we will be talking to her today, exploring the legacy of the Srebrenica genocide and the ongoing importance of remembrance and education. Today's show is very reflective. It's definitely a powerful one. There will be themes of sadness, and maybe we'll be reflecting on trauma, so just giving a pre-warning to those of you that are listening in. But most importantly, the show is about memory. It's about why it's important to have remembrance. It's about marking history, and it's also about reflection as well. If you have any questions, folks, please do get in touch with us on 07779481822, WhatsAppers, and we'll be happy to read any of those questions out to Dr. Helen Connolly. And we're also on Facebook Live as well. She's in the studio with us this morning. Helen, thank you so much for joining us. I know this is quite a difficult time for you because there's so much preparation being put into place regarding remembering Srebrenica, and it's marking the 30th year anniversary. You are doing so much in making this memory continue and marking it. And it's such an amazing thing to hear that England is the country that actually really works hard in making this established as a day of remembrance. It was, the official day is July the 11th, but in Luton we've got July the 22nd. Luton Borough Council in the town hall is having a remembrance day or evening, and which I'm hoping to attend, and thank you for making that happen. We were speaking in the break, and it's just one thing I notice about you, Helen, is you have so much empathy and compassion. There is so much warmth about you. You're softly spoken, but you carry so much on your shoulders. The testimonies of the survivors. How do you maintain this demeanor, knowing what you know, seeing what you've seen, experiencing what you've experienced in Bosnia?
2: Yeah, so, well, first of all, I think, you know, survivors need allies, they need companions, they need their stories to be heard. Whilst you become part of the story upon hearing it, and I always emphasise that to my students, because you then have an obligation to then act, it's not my story, it's not my trauma, and so I'm just very conscious of that, and I feel it's a great honour actually to be able to listen to stories, and they're also an important source of education. So
3: it's not something I take lightly, but I also, when I work with survivors, and I just also feel a great deal of hope for what they're doing. So, you know, often survivors can be compartmentalized as being victims, and actually, you know, my colleagues, and I'll call them colleagues and friends who are survivors, they are, you know, they have been victims of the most horrific circumstances and victims of history, but not passive agents in that. So immensely, they are the world's experts on Bosnia. They are world experts on oral history. So, you know, we're talking about the importance of stories. There's an amazing colleague and friend who works at the Srebrenica Memorial Centre called Hasan Hasanovic. He is the lead of the oral history project there. And what he has been able to create in terms of methodology and testimonies is phenomenal. So, you know, there's a lot in there when you hear stories. So yes, there is the sadness, and you know, and we can't change the history, but we can change the future through understanding the history. And so that's always what I go back to. And you know, the work that's happening in the Srebrenica Memorial Center is incredible. They also have created a new space there. I mean, the Memorial Center is the former UN base of the Dutch peacekeepers. And that's another part of the history which is really important. It's also a former battery factory where lots of the community in Srebrenica before the genocide, where they worked. And the space is being used in the most incredible, creative ways around memory. And there's this amazing new exhibition opening, which was funded by the Turkish government, and is just one of the most incredible exhibitions that I have ever seen in my life. And so there's a lot of sadness, but also there's a lot of hope for change. Now, that's not to be Barbie Brightside about it, because there are still challenges in Bosnia. There's cessationist politics, there's genocide denial, revisionism, even triumphalism, and actually, you know, there's, when you look at the model of genocide, there are 10 stages of genocide, and denial is at that end stage. So there's still genocidal ideology there through the denial. And also, you know, most recent academic himself from Srebrenica talks about triumphalism also being the 11th stage of genocide. So there's all that there within the context, but still the stories are collected, the stories are being told, and they are so, so important.
4: Indeed, and thank you for continuing these conversations that need to be had. And how do you actually do that? What is it that you would like to see more of?
3: Yeah, I think, and you know, I guess reflecting, not I guess, I know, reflecting the most recent UN resolution on Srebrenica, there are a number of things in that resolution. One of the key things in that resolution from the United Nations General Assembly is a commitment to education and a call on states to embed the events of Srebrenica into curriculums across the world. So I guess, you know, I can't be responsible for that as a person. There are other people who are doing amazing work on that, but we can do things in our communities. And given it's the 30th anniversary this year, I would love for 30 schools in Bedfordshire to come forward to work with my board to develop education materials that we could use in schools. We have on my board, I have amazing people on my board. We have educators on the board. We have who are very experienced in Holocaust education, in educating about Srebrenica. And so we would love to be able to go into schools, and with it being the 30th anniversary, working with 30 schools in the region.
4: It sounds perfect, the alignment there, because it is about the younger generation building their character, making them understand, and also repelling racism, repelling
3: absolutely
4: Islamophobia as
3: 100%.
4: Well,
3: and actually, when Remembering Srebrenica was set up, you know, the aim was to remember Srebrenica, hence the name, but also one of the allied objectives was to tackle Islamophobia and hatred in communities, to generate sustainable communities in the UK, so to learn the lessons, because it was, you know, deeply, deeply entrenched Islamophobia that was the mechanism for the genocide.
4: And I think this is what's not been remembered enough, that this Islamophobia was the reason that this genocide happened. And I sometimes feel that the younger generation might not associate the two.
3: Absolutely.
4: They'll hear, see the word, or like the name of the word Srebrenica, but not associate it with Islamophobia. So that's why the education of this is so important. So if there are any schools that might want to connect with you, how can they get in touch with the board and how can they get involved? Or if there's anybody wanting to reach out to you, how can they do that?
3: Great, yes. Yeah, so can contact me at the University of Bedfordshire at my email address, which I can I leave
4: yeah,
3: with you?
4: Yeah, of course.
3: Great. I think, and it would really be important to do, I mean, going back to your point about Islamophobia, I mean, it was used so instrumentally and history was revised and the revisionist history was used so instrumentally by the Bosnian Serb Assembly to create fear of Bosnian Muslims. So revising history, going back to the Ottoman Empire, talking about reclaiming things, and it is, you know, it was instrumentalized, you know, the kind of derogatory language of the Turks being synonymous with Muslims and Islam, and so it was a key way in which the political perpetrators, the political stoked fear up in communities so that to create distrust.
4: And this, we see this being used time and time again. When will it stop? Will it ever stop?
3: Oh, I think we can take responsibility for what we can take responsibility for, right? So we can take responsibility. You mentioned young people and that intergenerational responsibility. I think when we start taking ownership of intergenerational responsibility and education, and not just in formal settings but in informal settings, then we can make big strides there. The bigger political stuff is different. We can use our voice. We can engage with the facts of history, and the facts of history are very different to narratives, which often get used. So narratives are much more fluid, aren't they? Mm. Whereas history, which you can get to through the lived experiences of survivors, where there are different kinds of truths. I'm not meaning different truths, but different kinds of truths. So factual truths, emotional truths, narrative truths, so the way that people talk about things. These are all things that we can engage with through education, formally and informally. And I think that's our responsibility. You know, this is the responsibility. It's what you're doing with Inspire FM across a number of contexts, right? And that's what I do in education. And we can try our best to educate the next generation, and that's where the hope is. And I think, you know, we have our challenges in this country, but we have a responsibility to educate about Bosnia. In Bosnia, it's more difficult to educate children and young people about the truth because there is a segregated education system in some parts of Bosnia where, for example, Bosnian Serb children are getting taught a revised history. They're not getting taught about the facts of the genocide. And also the constitution in Bosnia is so difficult that how do you get education into a system where that is so constitutionally so difficult? I mean, I think it, you know, I have a lot of faith in my friends and colleagues in Bosnia to do that, but we have a responsibility in that gap in the UK and in other countries to educate.
4: The question I have then is also, what responsibility do Muslim majority communities and organisations have in preserving these histories?
3: I think it's a responsibility of everyone. Mm-hmm. I think collective memory, we sometimes think, is about the specific countries or the specific context, but you know, we're all part of history, right? Sometimes we can feel disempowered. I think that it's important for all, you know, it shouldn't just fall on the shoulders of some to talk about history.
4: Indeed.
3: Right?
4: Indeed.
3: And that's how I see it. And I think some histories will be more meaningful to, for example, to Muslim majority communities. And, you know, it's about empowering communities to raise their voice. But I think it's, you know, I think that's the problem. People don't take whole communities don't take responsibility for the things they want. That's the responsibility of survivors, or that's Muslim history, that's not my history. And actually that's part of the problem, is that kind of that lack of collective responsibility. And that also gets into the politics as well, right, where you see certain countries in the UN abstaining, where you see so I think it starts in communities, and I hope we can all work together to keep memory alive.
4: Definitely. And so what would you say to somebody that would say to you that this was 30 years ago, why does it matter now?
3: It really matters now. So as we said right at the start, it's not history. There are still a thousand missing persons around Srebrenica area alone. The last mass graves, I think, were found in 2021. There are still mass graves to be found. People know there are perpetrators alive today who know where those graves are, who could give some degree of closure. I'm not saying total closure. You can't ever have, with that kind of grief, how can you ever have closure? This is not a history that is consigned to the past. You have politicians in Bosnia, cessationist politicians, Bosnian Serb politicians, and also, you know, you have Croat nationalists as well, who instrumentalize history. And so the history is just as important now. I mean, I don't want to be over dramatic here, but, you know, I firmly believe that had Putin not still, if he is not still fighting in Ukraine, then actually the next line potentially would have been Bosnia because of the vulnerability. Now, I don't want to be super dramatic about that. But actually, you know, it's not history. It's really important to emphasize it is not history. It's really important to keep this conversation going. We can't forget Bosnia and Herzegovina.
4: Because sometimes what worries me is that, you know, we talk about meaningful allyship, but then when it comes to genocide awareness, there's also this thing about performative solidarity where people are just, oh, yes, it shouldn't happen again, but... Mm. What can people actually do to stop this?
3: I think that's where the importance of... There's a philosopher called Emmanuel Levinas, who is long gone now, but writing after the Second World War and writing after the Holocaust, writing in that context of great despair, says that the epiphany of humanity lies in the face, or something like that. And so I think, you know, it's about the human encounter, which changes us and the story. And I think, you know, that's why it's, I keep going back to the importance of the story, but that's, you know, that's why, yeah.
4: And that's why you're here on the show. Thank you so much, Helen, for sharing your journey. I'm just in wonderment, really, and amazed by your level of strength and commitment to the cause of humankind, not just through an education stance, but actually really, like, you know, it's very tangible and tactile. It's not just words on paper and lip service.
3: I mean, I think that's where, I kind of lost my train of thought a second ago, but that's why... The oral history, that's why the lived experience stories are important, because they are, you know, they are so different to the political narratives.
4: Yes.
3: So that was that was the point I was actually getting to there. Yeah. And yeah, I feel that, yeah, the making tangible differences in a world that can feel politically quite empty, where there are some political role models, but actually where that can feel quite hopeless at times, it's really important to connect in community. It's really important to connect with people who are doing good work in communities here, in communities in Bosnia, and that's what keeps me going.
4: It sure doesn't. It keeps me going as well, listening into this, that there is hope. There are great people out there that are actually making a solid difference in reminding the world that never again.
3: I mean, those are empty words, but when you are having conversation yes. with people who really care, who really have lived the experience, who care about the experience, who that's when you can start to. It's when you can start to change things, because there are always going to be empty words, right? I mean, I think idealistically we'd want to say no, but politics is a particular realm, right? And often an instrumental realm. And I'm sorry if there's any politicians listening, I'm not saying all politicians. We have great politicians. We have local politicians coming to the events in the council, and they are terrific, and they're outspoken on a lots of things. So, you know, they are role models. But actually, you know, when you know what I mean. There are empty words.
4: So what can we expect on the 22nd of July? I know this is an invitation only event, but what could I expect if I attend? What would I take away from this event?
3: Yeah, so I think so there are a number of speakers at the event. So there are, you know, local leaders. Messages from MPs. Importantly, there is going to be a message, and I mentioned earlier, from Nejat Avdic, who is a survivor of the genocide. He was left for dead as a child. He was part of the column of 15,000 men who tried to escape Srebrenica, who were captured and then bussed to execution site. So we talk about Srebrenica, but actually Srebrenica is a small town, and the execution sites happened around the town in various sites, and he was taken and he was left for dead. He was still alive along with one other person, and he is, and as I mentioned earlier, he became a key witness in the International Criminal Tribunal. He has left a video message for us, and there are important takeaways there around not forgetting, around the, you know, the key events that happened around Srebrenica, and around the importance of education and the value of coming together to commemorate.
4: After the event, what would you like to see happen from those participants who've attended the event? What more can be done and what more can we do?
3: Yeah, I think for us all to come together and think about how to actively remember in our communities, how to work with young people as change makers of peace. Because, not being sentimental, but young people are the future. And yeah, how we can work together as a community to educate about difficult histories. About peace in communities, what it means for our communities here. How can we empower young people to want to go in to work in these areas? You know, like, we have a lot of talented young people in Bedfordshire. How can we bring them together? How can we give them spaces to speak about the things that they want to speak about? So I think that's our key task, actually, but fundamentally to get this embedded into schools in the region, and to get young people knowing about it. Most young people do not know about genocides that have happened across the world, and it's really, really vital that they do.
4: And it feels that those that are aware of present genocides that are happening, their voices are being quashed and being censored. So it worries me about freedom of speech for young people as well, because everything is just so...
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1: Good morning and assalamu alaikum. It is the 21st of July, 10 o'clock, and you're listening to me, Shamiza, on Inspire FM 105.1 FM. We are going out to the wonderful people, Luton surrounding areas, Peterborough Salaam Radio and Sheffield's Link FM. Hope you are well, staying cool and winning wherever you're listening in from. It is Monday, so it means one thing. It's about motivating you on where else the urban

0: Cube show. Now, this show is a show that celebrates creativity and lifestyle, and we get to speak to trailblazing guests sharing with us their experiences, opportunities and their journey. And today's show is no exception. I am joined by an extraordinary guest who is live in the studio with me this morning. You can actually see her on Facebook. We are Facebook Live, folks. So do get onto Facebook and catch everything that's happening in the studio. Leave your comments on there on regarding today's show, and we'll read them out to you on the show. You can also WhatsApp us on 07779 481822. On today's show, talking about history and talking about heritage and memories and marking anniversaries, anniversaries that play, that need to be remembered. And on Tuesday of this week, we, myself and a number of people, were given the opportunity to attend an anniversary event. And this anniversary event is taking us back to 30 years to a place called Srebrenica, a place where over 8,000 Muslim men and boys were murdered in what the world now recognises as a genocide. But Srebrenica is not just a page in a history book, it's a call to remember, to reflect and to resist hatred wherever it rises. Joining us today is Dr. Helen Connolly. She's an associate professor, activist and a leading voice in memory education. She's worked with refugee children, survivors of genocide and communities across the UK to ensure that Srebrenica is never forgotten. Helen is with us today to talk about this event that is being marked on Tuesday, July the 22nd at Luton Borough Council. And she is on behalf of Remembering Srebrenica East England Board, and it's the 30th anniversary memorial of the Srebrenica genocide. And it's I'm taking a deep breath because it's quite heavy and it's laden with a lot of history, and history that shouldn't be forgotten. And it's a solemn event that marks 3 decades since the genocide happened in July 1995, when over 8,000 Bosniak Muslim men and boys were killed, an atrocity recognised globally as a crime against humanity. The memorial will be an opportunity to reflect, remember and recommit to the values of peace, justice and unity. It's an event that will have guest speakers, moments of silence and symbolic acts of remembrance. And I'm really delighted to have Dr. or Professor Helen joining us today to talk about this event, because she plays a massive role in marking this remembrance anniversary. And as the founder, as the trustee of the East Anglia Board, and who's at the forefront of making people around us aware that we don't forget about this very, very dark time in history. So, Helen, thank you so very much for joining me this morning. It's an absolute pleasure to have you here. I'm quite emotional, and I'm going to try and keep my emotions at bay, because everybody who knows me knows that I get quite emotional about discussing such significant areas of our history that are kind of being lost. And we don't talk enough about. So I just want to say thank you so much for reminding us continuously that this is a moment of our history that we should not be forgetting.
1: Well, thank you for having me on. Thank you. You know, you've been such a constant person who's been interested in the work of Remembering Srebrenica, and so it's really great to be on the show. And there's nothing wrong with emotion. You know, this... these are very heavy events. You talk about the importance of remembering history, but also it's a very alive history, which is very heavy to speak about. And actually, that's also how we deepen our understanding of things, is also by understanding our emotion. And I think, you know, you mentioned I'm a memory educator, and I never shy away from emotion with my students, because it's a key part of deepening understanding and deepening our understanding of our own humanity in relationship with others. And whether those others feel like strangers, you know, our emotion reminds us of our humanity and of the invitation that those feelings create in us to act. And you've acted today by having me in, so thank you so much.
0: I'm humbled, and I really appreciate you being here, because I can appreciate it's like, you know, you're very close to the anniversary date. It's the 22nd of July, so a lot of work, a lot of preparation has had to be done. But you don't just work in England, you also take trips to Bosnia as well. And how did this relationship with this part of history begin for you?
1: That's a really great question. I was just talking to my mum on text before I came on, just saying I am going to mention you. So actually, you know, when I first started doing this, I've been working in this area for since 2015. I'm a human rights educator, so I work at the University of Bedfordshire, and I teach a lot of modules that relate to human rights, global governance, international criminal law. And so I've always taught about Bosnia. I've always taught about the genocide that happened in Bosnia as a precursor to thinking about things like the International Criminal Court and genocide and atrocities that happen today, and what are the mechanisms of accountability. So I remember being in Bosnia the first time and someone saying, what brought you here? And I said, well, you know, I was preparing a lesson for my students on a module on human rights and global governance, and I came across this organization called Remembering Srebrenica, where you could take students on a field visit. And as I was talking, I was thinking, no, it's deeper than that. But I went, I had a coffee, and then I was like, my mum. So in the 90s, my mum, she had two jobs. She gave up one of her jobs in the evening to do humanitarian aid volunteering for Bosnia. So every evening she lives in a small town in Scotland, close to Edinburgh, in the Scottish borders, which, you know, might sound so far away from Bosnia, but she was so, you know, we started off with emotion. She was so moved by her emotional response to what she was seeing on the news. You know, you had, you know, the very infamous, iconic scenes now of ITN News and the concentration camps in Prijedor. And my mum was so, and the images of Sarajevo, and my mum was so moved to act that she did this every single evening. And I didn't even make the connection until after I was kind of speaking it out. And so now I'm very clear that that was the very deep connection. My grandmother actually also volunteered for the Red Cross. And so there's obviously something there in the family. And then also, you know, taking my students out to Bosnia that first time in 2015, meeting survivors there in Sarajevo and in Srebrenica, and hearing the personal story. There's something very powerful about the personal story. That's not sentimental, that's very evidence-based when you talk about the power of oral histories and you talk about the power of personal stories. And actually, I just, from there on, I just became more and more embedded, interested. It became more and more central to my teaching. I was asked by Remembering Srebrenica to set up a board in the east of England, which I did in 2016. I continued to take students out a few times. Then I also work, work with the Srebrenica Memorial Centre. I sometimes teach on the summer school there. They have a genocide summer school, oral history summer schools. I mean, the Srebrenica Memorial Centre is an incredible place. In Srebrenica, obviously, is an incredible place where they're collecting oral histories, they're collecting testimonies from survivors. Now, yes, testimonies were collected by the courts, but they're very legal, aren't they? So they've collected over 700 testimonies, including 100 testimonies from children, and they have a summer school which attracts students, so undergraduates, postgraduates, young professionals from all over the world, so diaspora from the Western Balkans, from Ukraine, from the UK, from all over. And so the relationship with Bosnia,
0: it's so significant.
1: Colleagues there has just become so embedded, and actually being for the last few years I've gone to Bosnia every July, so the official commemoration day is on the 11th of July, which is now a formal international day of commemoration, you know, within the UN. There was a UN resolution last year saying that this needs to be an international day of commemoration and reflection. So it's become such a part of my life. There's so much to say, I don't even know where to start. I mean, also one of a really incredible survivor called Nejad Avdic, who worked with my students in 2016. My students nominated him for an honorary doctorate at the university, and so, you know, that first visit just created its own momentum. I mean, Nejad is phenomenal. I'm so proud that the university gave him an honorary doctorate. He was a child survivor. He was a child and was left for dead. He became a key witness in the tribunal at The Hague, a fundamental witness establishing the intent of the genocide. And actually, his story, I mean, if there are any publishers listening, you know, it would be amazing. Any filmmakers, it would be amazing to turn into a film. But he was a key witness in the Milosevic case. Now, Milosevic was the president of Serbia and was a key perpetrator of the genocide. And Milosevic actually cross-examined him in the tribunal. And he's written a book which is yet to be translated into English, which details all of that. And he has an honorary doctorate from the university for his incredible work, talking about his own experiences, talking about the importance of education. He's actually recorded a message for the event that you mentioned on the 22nd in the Luton Borough Council, so you'll be able to hear that. So yes, it's there's so much to say about there why I do this.
0: I'm so grateful for you for taking the lead on this, because it just takes one person to keep this memory alive. And why, the question I have is, why does memory still matter?
1: Yeah, I think, you know, because it's still alive history. So, you know, I mentioned I was in Bosnia, I was in Srebrenica just recently, a couple of weeks ago. And on the 10th of July, bodies travel to parts of bodies, rather, they travel to Potocari, the cemetery in Srebrenica, and then they're buried on the 11th of July.
0: So the bodies are still being recovered.
1: Parts of bodies are still being recovered. 30 years on. There were still 1,000. So this year, there were seven parts of bodies. Often families will find one bone, two bones. And there's been really sophisticated DNA developed as a result of the horrendous ways in which the bodies were buried, instrumentally moved. So I think only about 10% of bodies found were complete, so to speak. The rest, because they were moved from the places where they were systematically executed, where the genocide happened, to secondary and tertiary graves. So the Bosnian Serbs wanted to make it look like it was in fighting rather than a very deliberate execution.
0: Helen, could I just ask you to just share exactly what happened in Bosnia or Srebrenica 30 years ago for anybody who's not familiar with this part of history? I mean, I was at university when this happened.
1: Me too.
0: But there was a lot of young people that might be listening in who may not be aware, and that's why it's so important that we talk about this.
1: Absolutely. So in a nutshell, people talk about it as being a Bosnian war. Mm-hmm. I think the uncertainty that, and sometimes people, even informed people, slip into that, but across the country, so while Srebrenica was determined by the International Criminal Court, by the International Tribunal, rather, as being a genocide, you know, this was happening across the country. So you had thousands of people being systematically killed, detained in concentration camps across the country, in Prijedor, in Foča, in Zvornik. Mm-hmm. Then you had Sarajevo. And basically, with the dissolution of the former Republic of Yugoslavia, Serbia wanted to create a greater Serbia. So it wasn't keen on the decentralization that had been happening. It wasn't keen on the former constituent republics of the former Republic of Yugoslavia wanting independence. Now, Bosnia wanted independence, and the vote for independence was overwhelming. And the Serbia didn't want that to happen. Bosnian Serbs didn't want that to happen. So they wanted a greater Serbia. Part of the greater Serbia they wanted was around certain territories, and they wanted to then ethnically cleanse those territories for the aim of a greater Serbia. So it was a systematic and coordinated criminal enterprise against Bosnian Muslims. There was, you know, to quote the words of the director of the Srebrenica Memorial Center, Emir Suljadic, who's also a survivor, with the aim of creating terror, destruction, and an ethnically pure territory in Bosnia. In a really important article he wrote a few years ago, he says the genocidal nature of the Serb project in Bosnia and Herzegovina was masquerading as war. So the International Criminal Tribunal determined Srebrenica to be a genocide, but there were also systematic killings in other parts of Bosnia. Just yesterday was a memorial day, actually, in Prijedor, where there had been over 5,000 people systematically killed. There were detention camps, as I said, all around, particularly around those areas that the Bosnian Serbs, supported by Serbia, which has been established in the courts, wanted to have as part of Greater Serbia. Wow. I hope that made sense, because it's very intricate, yes, but I've tried to kind of capture it in a nutshell.
0: Thank you so much, and this is why you're here, because your work is so significant. You are a dedicated activist in making sure that the world doesn't forget Srebrenica, and also the fact that the 30th year anniversary is marked, and that we learn from the lessons from this. But is the world learning anything from what happened 30 years ago? Because we still see genocides happening across the world.
1: Yeah, that's a big question. No. You know, the phrase never again is just such an empty phrase. You know, what does never again actually mean? There's a whole lot of academic literature around this. You know, when we say never again, what is it we're talking about in terms of never again? You know, I feel that it's the politicians that don't learn. I feel that on that human level, so many of us know, we learn, we care. You know, just think about the mobilization in relation to Gaza, for example. People care. It's when the politics get in the way. And you know, the politics were in the way as well with Srebrenica and with Bosnia. I mean, we've heard phrases in relation to Gaza, for example, being spoken about as a slow motion genocide. I mean, that phrase was also used by the Venezuelan ambassador when talking about Srebrenica back in the 1990s. So no, we don't learn. And it's the politics that don't learn. And it's very difficult for us at that human level, whether we're community activists, educators, you know, anyone, you know, that disconnect between what we know is wrong and the way that the politics gets in the way. I mean, Srebrenica wouldn't have fallen had there not been all the politics that got in the way. So we don't learn.
0: Why does it fall on the shoulders of the activists, of the educators, of the artists, of the humanitarians to kind of make the world a better place, remind people of humanity?
1: Why does it fall on? I think, you know, reflecting on, I think I was having a chat with someone before we came into the studio. I met a teacher just outside the studio, and we were talking about education, and they're a teacher in a primary school, and you know, what is education? And there's a philosopher, Dewey, who spoke about how we think education is teaching about life, but education is life. And so I think when you're an educator, you have, not all educators, because we can sentimentalize education. I mean, educators have also been perpetrators of genocide. You know, you saw that in Bosnia, you see that in, you saw that in Rwanda, you know. But I think, you know, the good side of education is that it is about life. I mean, even I was talking with students at the Srebrenica Memorial Centre a couple of weeks ago, talking about the relationship between the right to life and education. So itself, so the right to life, you know, that right within human rights frameworks is actually linked with education in, I don't want to get all legal, but in a general comment by the UN on the right to life, talks about the importance of education for the prevention of systematic violence. So I think in part it falls on educators because it's kind of feels natural, particularly when you're doing that. Now, that's not to deny that there is the underside of that, which is education can also be used for great harm, can be used for propaganda, ideology, and is also has been used by genociders and genocidal ideologists in the past.
0: Folks, if you've tuned in, you are listening to Shamiza and Dr. Helen Connell on the Urban Cube show. We are talking about remembering Srebrenica. It is quite a emotional subject. I do want to kind of pre-warn folks that today's topic is quite loaded, and so it should be, really, because we are marking, we are remembering history, a history that shouldn't be forgotten. It is the 30th anniversary of remembering Srebrenica. And I'm joined by Dr. Helen, Professor Helen, who is the chair of the East Anglia. Do you want to just explain your role in what you do to listeners who've just joined us?
1: Great. So I am a trustee of an organisation called Remembering Srebrenica, and I'm also the chair of the East England Board of Remembering Srebrenica. Just to give you a bit of context on who Remembering Srebrenica are as an organisation. So it was set up in 2013 by Dr. Wakar Azmi, who's the CEO of Remembering Srebrenica, and Baroness Saida Varsi, I think, was also involved in the process to, you know, you mentioned right at the beginning that there's people consign Srebrenica to history, or that history is lost. So the whole purpose of the organisation was to keep that memory alive, to educate. But also, as an organisation, we are the official organisation we're the organisation that...
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Diabetes affects millions across the UK, with ethnic minority groups often at higher risk. The NHS South Yorkshire Integrated Care Board and the Pakistan Muslim Centre in Sheffield have started the T2Day project, bringing together different faiths and cultures to fight diabetes.

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0: Praises to Allah, who gives us life after He has caused us to die, and to Him is the return.
1: Dua for entering the restroom. 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
0: O Allah, I seek protection in You from the male and the female unclean spirits.
1: Dua for leaving the restroom. Ghufranak.
0: I seek Your forgiveness.
1: Dua before performing ablution. 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
0: In the name of Allah.
1: Dua upon completing ablution. Ashhadu

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0: O Allah, make me among those who turn to you in repentance, and make me among those who are purified.
1: Dua when leaving the home.

0: In the name of Allah, I have placed my trust in Allah. There is no Maya and no power except by Allah.
1: Dua when entering the mosque. 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
0: O Allah, open before me the doors of your mercy.
1: Dua for leaving the mosque. Allahumma inni as'aluka min fadlik.
0: O Allah, I ask for your favor.
1: What to say after completing the prayer?

0: 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I seek the forgiveness of Allah. O Allah, you are peace and from you comes peace. Blessed are you, O owner of majesty and honor.
1: Dua for the dead in the funeral prayer.

0: Allah, forgive our living and our dead, those who are with us and those who are absent, our young and our old, our men and our women. O Allah, whoever you give life from among us, give him life in Islam, and whoever you take away from us, take him away in faith. O Allah, do not forbid us their reward and do not send us astray after them.
1: What to say before going to sleep?
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13: Mate.

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We thank Allah Jalaluhu for have giving us life in this great birthday Dhul Hijjah is coming to an end. I remind every one of you, don't waste time. Every time your tongue should be going like an engine switch on. Allahu Akbar, Allahu Akbar. La ilaha illallah, Allahu Akbar, Allahu Akbar, wa lillahi ilham, Allahu Akbar, Allahu Akbar, la ilaha illallah, Allahu Akbar, Allahu Akbar, wa lillahi ilham, Allahu Akbar, Allahu Akbar, la ilaha illallah, Allahu Akbar, Allahu Akbar wa lillahi ilham. Reflection. Whoever praises the world, my friend, do not sing for this world. When it'll come to you, and you do not mourn, when it turns away. For it is, as the wise have said, it make you laugh a little, only to make you cry much. And it give you today what it will take from you tomorrow. Who ever praise the world for a life that pleases him will, by my life, soon find himself blaming it. The world approach a person and a burden, his heart with worries, and it stand away from him, leaving him behind regrets. It has no constancy, no loyalty, no stability. When it turns back, it will become a sorrow upon a person. And when it comes forward, it will bring many worries. So do not make your heart a home for what will vanish. And do not tie your happiness to what constantly change and do not attach your soul
to what was created to perish. Lift your heart, lift your heart.

0: make your greatest concern Allah subhanahu wa ta'ala, the Lord of the universe, the one who gives you life, the one who will take your life away, the one who has prescribed the risk for you. Make you striving for the year after, and make your heart greater than this world. For whoever knows his Lord, it is not deceived by its glitter, nor exhausted by its fluctuation, nor afraid what is slipped away from him. Whoever lives for Allah lives elevated, and whoever lives for the world lives worried. Roll up your sleeve for Jannah, for it's alone, never turn away, never exhaust, and never disappoint. Tomorrow is a great day tomorrow. Yawmul Arafat. Day of Arafat, a day immense reward are written. Tuesday, day of Arafat, the Kingdom O3 Institute invite you to a special two-part program. Some masjid are doing program to take the benefit of this great day. On this great day, a day when neck are free from the fire and sin are forgiven, we invite you to seize an opportunity that really come. Oh Allah, we need you. Oh Allah, we need you. Oh Allah, we need you. Oh Allah, forgive our sin. Oh Allah, forgive our sin. Oh Allah, forgive our sin. Oh Allah, bring us closer to you. Oh Allah, bring us closer to you. Oh Allah, bring us closer to you. Oh Allah, we are weak in front of you. Oh Allah, we are miskin in front of you. But we still come. We're still begging for your forgiveness. La ilaha illallah, astaghfirullah wa atubu ilayh. La ilaha illallah, astaghfirullah rabbi li zambi wa atubu ilayh. La ilaha illallah, astaghfirullah rabbi min kulli zambi wa atubu ilayh. Quranic reflection. After a day filled with zikr and dua, we meet again for a special to break fast together. Those who fast tomorrow, the sin of previous years and next years, the minor one, will be forgiven. So, tomorrow, for the believers, for the imandal, is a day you need to grab it and do plenty of zikr, remembering Allah. Because you don't know, I don't know, if we be here next year for Yawmul Arafat. to enjoy this benefit. So when Allah has granted us this day, make the best of it. We're going for a break now. After the break, we'll come back and continue, inshallah.
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0: Bismillahirrahmanirrahim. Welcome back. The Prophet sallallahu alayhi wa sallam said, whoever goes to the masjid thinking only to learn good or teach, he will have the reward of a complete hajj. Subhanallah, listen to this. Whoever goes to the masjid seeking only to learn good or teach, he will have the reward of a complete hajj. Your step to the masjid in the evening or return has a reward of a complete hajj. Tuesday, Arafat is very special day, because the day of Arafat cannot be replaced, because reward on this day multiply without limits, because you can live with a reward of 2 Hajj, 1 Umrah in a single day. Look how much Allah subhanahu wa ta'ala loves us, and how much Allah subhanahu wa ta'ala opened doors for us to do good deeds. And how many times in a day we say to Allah subhanahu wa ta'ala, wa shukurillah, wa shukurillah, wa shukurillah, taking the advantage. All this reward Allah subhanahu wa ta'ala is putting our way. because your heart needs this light before the season pass. Let us revive the day of Arafat with zikr and knowledge, and take our share of this blessed moment. So don't waste. You have nothing to blame but yourself. Time is short. Walk to Jannah. Walk to Jannah with a spirit of tarbiyah. As you walk on the path to Jannah, walk with a spirit of tarbiyah. Walk as if your heart is whispering with every step, labbay, Allahumma labbay, labbay, Allahumma labbay, labbay, Allahumma labbay. Tarbiyah is not just word. Recite during Hajj. It is a state of the heart that the believer carries throughout his journey to Allah. Allahu Akbar, Allahu Akbar. La ilaha illallah, Allahu Akbar, Allahu Akbar, wa lillahi ilham. It is a declaration of surrender, a renewal of loyalty, and a complete submission to the path Allah has chosen for you. When you say Lakbay, you are saying, my Lord, I am responding. My Lord, I walk toward you. No matter how heavy the days become, no matter how long the road feel, no matter how many times I stumble or fall behind, I am returning to you. So let your step toward Jannah be the step of one who is answering the call, a step that extinguishes a sin, a step that revives a heart, a step that brings you closer to Allah that you were before. Allahu Akbar, Allahu Akbar, La ilaha illallah, Allahu Akbar, Allahu Akbar, walillahi ilham. And whenever you feel weak, repeat in your heart, Lakbay, Allahumma Lakbay, to remind yourself that the road is never long for the one who walk it with Allah subhanahu wa ta'ala. A spiritual reflection on the night, in the 10 blessed night that Allah subhanahu wa ta'ala has given us. Inspire by the word Ibn Abbas. Do not extinguish your lamp in the night of the tent. In this tent sacred night, the gate of flame open. Heart grow tender, and the servant draws near to his Lord with a nearness unlike any other. That is why Ibn Abbas radiallahu anhu spoke to those luminous words. Do not extinguish your lamp in the night of the tent. Meaning, do not let the light of worship fade. Do not close the door of his standing in prayer. Do not draw the curtain of his sleep over hours that among the most precious of all life. Allahu Akbar, Allahu Akbar, La ilaha illallah, Allahu Akbar, Allahu Akbar, wa lillahi alhamd. The night prayer in this blessed night is not a fleeting devotion. It is a secret of those who truly knows Allah. The rest of the weary, the remedy of the burden, and the key of relief for the one whom the world has tightened around. In the depth of the night, when all things fall still, Allah sees you standing before Him. No people watch you, no image is captured of you, no soul await anything from you. It is a deed made pure and seen by all except the Lord. Allahu Akbar, Allahu Akbar, La ilaha illallah, Allahu Akbar, Allahu Akbar, wa lillahi alhamd. And for that reason, it is among the most beloved of deeds to Him. Every rak'ah in this night extinguish a sin, open a door of mercy. I repeat, every rak'ah in this night extinguish a sin, open a door of mercy. Send down tranquility and write for you a light that will walk beside you on the day of resurrection. Amin ya Allah! Amin ya Allah! Amin ya Allah! So, you whose heart is heavy with worry, you who wait for relief, you who long to take one sincere step nearer to your Lord, do not extinguish your lamp in this night. Sorry, brother, I did tell you you may listen to me on Facebook. Unfortunately, it's not on. Do not extinguish your lamp in this night. Let your heart shine. Let your soul ascend. Let your tears speak to your Lord with words a tongue cannot utter. O Allah, grant us in this night a portion of his study. In prayer, a light within our heart and an acceptance that never fades. My brother, my sisters, my respected elders, I want to give a very important reminder to myself and to you. The hadith said, when Qiyamah is approaching, you will see the following sign. Number one, there will be more women than men. For every 50 women, you will have one man. Number two, women will not obey their husband. Number three, people will compete to build masjid. It's already happening. My masjid going to be better than yours. My masjid will be more beautiful than yours. Number four, there'll be a lot of earthquake, which you're seeing happening. There's more often now earthquakes than ever. You all see it. There'll be plenty of wars, and you see what's happening. And Muslim is taking care of the dunya at the expense of akhirah. So, as you have got these blessed days, I remind myself and every one of you, take the advantage of these blessed days. Do plenty of ibadat. Do plenty of zikr. Allahu Akbar, Allahu Akbar. La ilaha illallah, Allahu Akbar. Allahu Akbar wa lillahi irham. Your tongue should never stop praising, remembering of Allah subhanahu wa ta'ala. For the true believers, believe me, my brother, my sisters, there's nothing Because the best of the best can only be given by Allah subhanahu wa ta'ala. A short reflection on fasting, the 10 days. The first 10 days of Dhul-Hijjah come like a gift from the heaven. Few in number, yet the early generation saw in them a lifetime reward. Ibn Umar radiallahu anhu used to say, there is no day greater in the sight of Allah than Friday, except for the 10, for deed in its equals the deed of entire year. And it is narrated for Ibn Sirin and Qatada, may Allah have mercy on them, fasting each day of the 10 equal a year. And from Anas, may Allah be pleased with him, it used to be said, every day of the 10 equal 1,000 days. And the day of Arafat equal 10,000.

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3: Bismillah ar-Rahman ar-Rahim. I went outside. The door locked itself. And I was walking around the building. All the door closed. I scream, I say, Ya Allah, Ya Allah, Ya Allah. I don't have my mobile in the studio. I have only you. Do you believe in miracle? I went at the door, I tried first time, fail. I try the second time. Allah subhanahu wa ta'ala opens the door for me. When you believe in Allah, when you strive your life to please Allah, Allah never walk away from you. In this life, for the Imandal, for the believers, there's a lot. I used to come on this studio 3-4 years ago. I make appeal in Ramadan, successful. I make appeal for Kurbani, I will walk away 3 cows and 5 sheep. And this year on this radio, I did not get 1 share, 1 sheep. But Allah knows I strive. And Allah always will help me. I have faith in Allah. I will run, I will walk to help the Ummah of the Prophet sallallahu alaihi wasallam. Allah subhanahu wa ta'ala knows how many of you are listening. Tomorrow, the non-governmental officer, my team in Lebanon, or in UK, inshallah tomorrow, he will give a talk at Salatul Zuhr at High Khaizul Masjid. Tell your relative, come to Masjid tomorrow, pray Zuhr, and listen to the talk, what is happening right now in Lebanon. They have no food, no water, is sleeping on the street, being greeted by bomb. So tomorrow is a great day, not only is Yawm al-Arafah, but it will be an eye-opening lecture at Masjid High Khaizul. I hope, I look forward to see you all, inshallah. So we continue. And from Anas, may Allah be pleased with him, it used to be said, every day of the 10 equal 1,000 days, and the day of Arafat is equal 10,000. Oh Allah! One day he

equal 1,000 days, and Arafat equal 10,000 days. A reflection for the heart. Fasting in these days is not a habit. It is an opportunity. It is compensation. It is a door through which years of reward are open for you in just a handful of days. The fasting person is saying to Allah subhanahu wa ta'ala, "My Lord, I want to draw closer, even by one step. So accept from me and increase me." Allahu Akbar, Allahu Akbar, La ilaha illallah, Allahu Akbar, Allahu Akbar, wa lillahi alhamd. Charge your iman. The first 10 days of Dhul-Hijjah are not ordinary days. They are the most beloved days of Allah for good deeds, days that were created to recharge your iman, reset your heart, and lift your soul back toward Him. These days are your spiritual power bank, your chance to refill what the year has drained, your opportunity to rise again, even if you've fallen, your moment to say to Allah, "I'm coming back." Why these days matter? There are days Allah swear by in the Quran, a sign of the greatness. There are days in which every good deed is multiplied beyond what you can imagine. These are days where even the takbir on your tongue is written as mountain of reward. Allahu Akbar, Allahu Akbar, La ilaha illallah, Allahu Akbar, Allahu Akbar, wa lillahi alhamd. There are days where Allah loves to see you striving, even with small, quiet act. How to change your iman? Increase your zikr. Allahu Akbar, Alhamdulillah, La ilaha illallah, Subhanallah. Pray with a present, even one khushu. Feel rakat can transform your heart. Give charity, even £1 on sincerely become heavy on the scale. Force what you can, especially the day of Arafat. Get a sin. Nothing charge iman like letting go what displease Him. Do not hidden deeds. The secret act are the one that purifies the heart. Allahu Akbar, Allahu Akbar, La ilaha illallah, Allahu Akbar, Allahu Akbar, wa lillahi alhamd.
a heart touching. You do not need to be perfect to benefit from these days. You just need to be sincere. Allah sees your effort. Allah knows your struggle. Allah loves your return. So step into these 10 days with hope, not guilt, with intention, not hesitation, with a heart that whispers, "Oh Allah, make this the days that change me," and He will. Ameen, ameen, ameen. Ya Allah, we need you. Ya Allah, we need you. Ya Allah, we need you. Inspired by the verse, He will surely admit them to an entrance that will be pleased with. From all the promise that calm a restless heart, few are as tender and reassuring as this divine promise.

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1: 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People have my mobile number, Families Relief. So I'm all over the place today. Okay. Make your great concern Allah. Make your striving. Oh,

Okay, let me finish that. Then I have to go. People are waiting for me for Qurbani. Okay. Make your greatest concern Allah. Make your striving for the hereafter. And make your heart greater than this world. For whoever knows his Lord is not deceived by his glitter, nor exhausted by his fluctuation, nor afraid of what slip away from it. Whoever live for Allah, live elevated. And whoever live for the world, life weary. Roll up your sleeve for Jannah. For it alone will never turn away, never exhaust, and never disappoint. So my brother, my sister in Islam, I urge you, today we're in a great day. Oh, now I got another message. A brother has transferred £60 to the charity. Sadqa. Allah bless you. Accept your charity. And where's his brother is? From London. MashaAllah. So brothers, sisters in Islam, I hope, I pray Allah subhanahu wa ta'ala that a small, powerful reminder I come to give here today will wake you up, will make you think the value that you are alive to make the best of you, Yawmul Arafat, tomorrow. Crying to Allah, wake up, pray two rakat in the middle of the night, after midnight. Cry to Allah, asking Allah for help. Asking Allah to erase your sin. Asking Allah bring you close to Him. Asking Allah to help the Muslim Ummah in Syria, in Yemen, in Gaza, in Lebanon, in Sudan, wherever they are suffering. Show to Allah your caring, your sincerity, and Allah will open the door for you. Allahu Akbar, Allahu Akbar, La ilaha illallah, Allahu Akbar, Allahu Akbar, wa lillahi alhamd, Allahu Akbar, Allahu Akbar, La ilaha illallah, Allahu Akbar, Allahu Akbar, wa lillahi alhamd, Allahu Akbar, Allahu Akbar, La ilaha illallah, Allahu Akbar, Allahu Akbar, wa lillahi alhamd. Oh Allah, you are the Lord of the universe. In front of you, we are shayagar, we are miskin, we are sinners. We still believe in you. We come to you. We repent. La ilaha illallah. 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Ya Allah, protect us azab-e kabr, azab-e jahannam. Ya Allah, protect us azab-e kabr, azab-e jahannam. Ya Allah, protect us azab-e kabr, azab-e jahannam. Ya Allah, guide us to ihdina sirat al-mustaqim. O Allah, protect us from the evil within ourselves and the evil of this dunya. O Allah, give us hidayat taqwa. O Allah, accept our dua, accept our ibadat, accept our fasting.
Oh Allah, look how much they are suffering in Gaza. They've been killing. Oh Allah, they told me rat is coming to the camp. Mouse is coming in the camp and biting them. They are suffering. Allah, help them, Allah. Protect them, Allah. Ya Allah, look what's happening in Lebanon. Oh Allah, you see everything. You know everything, Allah. I beg you, Allah, give them hope. Help me to continue to help them. Open the door for me. Oh Allah, all these children who have been killed, it breaks my heart, Allah. The parent has lost the children, has lost the livelihood, has lost the shelter. They are going to share hell. Ya Allah, help them. Protect them, Allah. Ya Allah, soften the heart of the few who are listening to Leek FM to take Qurbani from me. Ya Allah, accept my deed. I'm very weak in front of you, Allah. Ameen, summa ameen. 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Oh Allah, all those has ring me, give me qurbani. Accept the Qurbani, Allah. Ameen, summa ameen. 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

0: Indeed, Allah and His angels send blessings on the Prophet. O you who believe, send blessings on him and salute him with respect.
1: Hazrat Abu Muhammad Qa'ab bin Ujra, may Allah be pleased with him, relates, once the Messenger of Allah sallallahu alayhi wasallam visited us. We asked him, O Messenger of Allah, we have now understood how to invoke peace upon you. Please, can you tell us, how shall we invoke Allah's blessing on you? The Messenger of Allah sallallahu alayhi wasallam answered, say these words,
2: Allahumma salli ala Muhammad wa ala ali Muhammad kama sallaita ala ali Ibrahim innaka hamidun majid.
1: O Allah, send your blessings on Muhammad sallallahu alayhi wasallam as you sent your blessings on the Prophet Abraham alayhi salam and his children. You are indeed the praiseworthy, the glorious.
2: Allahumma barik ala Muhammad wa ala ali Muhammad kama barakta ala ali Ibrahim innaka hamidun majid.
1: O Allah, bless Muhammad sallallahu alayhi wasallam and the children of Muhammad sallallahu alayhi wasallam as you blessed the children of Abraham alayhi salam, for you are undoubtedly the praiseworthy, the glorious.
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Adam, Enoch, Noah, Hud, Saleh, Abraham, Lot, Ismael, Isaac, Jacob, Joseph, Job, Jethro, Moses, Aaron, Ezekiel, David, Solomon, Elijah, Elisha, Jonah, Zechariah, John, Jesus, Muhammad.

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